matter. 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
1: 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Cause we missed you. We're back from the past. TRL. Pleasure Radio.

0: remember me?
1: 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We're back from the past. TRL. Pleasure Radio.

You know, I was in London City the other day, and you wouldn't believe the things that I saw. You know, I was down at this club, man, and it was a fly mother. 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They sure do know how to throw a jam party. You want to know how it went down? It went a little something like this.

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1: For the love of music, this is TRL.
0: I see, yeah.

0: 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TRL Pleasure Radio.
1: Push me, and then just touch me.

0: 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This is TRL.
1: Every night I dream. I dream of you. 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Some dreams come true, and I'm always hoping that this one will. 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

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And she

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0: Okay, you got it.

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Something in the sound is changing, you know?

0: 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Young people.
1: Things have changed. Today the question for parents is, it's 10 a.m. Do you know where your children are?
0: Do you know where your teenager is at 5 o'clock in the morning? Dirty dancing. Some say they come looking for drugs, dirty dancing, and pounding techno music. Pounding techno music. 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
1: Poppin', I know. Once chicken ears, suckling a show. Thought I ever gonna see my old poppin', I know. Yeah.

and Dance with Lola. Some of you take your pants off too. Ooh. Fuck me on the stage.